0: 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Vous voulez le savoir? Alors connectez-vous sur www.powerup.ch. Un grand bisou. 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
1: So who's that girl there? 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She don't do major credit cards, I doubt she does receipts. It's all not quite legitimate. 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Just give him half a chance, I bet he'll rob you if he can. 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

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They're all infected, but he'll be alright, 'cause he's a scumbag, don't you know? 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

Well, that's all right, if that's all right. 2,000 miles, but still, that's all right. And that's all right, if that's all right. I'll see you in the morning, if that's all right.

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0: 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Okay.
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study what happened. 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A thing about me. Tell me what happened.